0: 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Radio Sintonía.
1: We're going to dance. And have some fun.

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3: 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We just let the rhythm carry us away. Close your eyes, baby.

You see, baby, love is not in the words we say. 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

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Just relax, take it easy. You're still young, that's your fault.

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Well, you can tell by the way I use my walk. I'm a woman's man, no time to talk. Music loud and woman warm. I've been kicked around since I was born.